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3: On STEM and AI, new capacities, new partnerships with our best universities. And this is exactly what we want to do through the continent. How to educate and train more and more talents to make sure that they will be trained here in the best education system with the best partnership and they will stay and help the country to develop and help the continent to develop. And this is why we will expand these partnerships between our universities and the African universities. We will accelerate this trend of investment. And this is why I want to thank our companies to clearly accompany this this work on Orange during this summit. We'll announce, thank you, Christelle, this 50 digital centers. I think this is extremely powerful with 1 million young African people being trained through this Orange Digital Center by 2030.
1: Akiaria embere ya kamete ya ukariaru nguruwa mukaririkete wayo na uranu ya mujumbe wa Naroko West Gabriel Tongoyo. 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
4: We are ready. We are set. We have the 10,000 police officers. I mean recruit police officers that are going training in our various training institutions. These numbers are going to come out and join the list of the officers. Again, they will also beef up. And it is on the same vein that Honorable Chair and members, I'm requesting this committee to support our recruitment needs in the coming year so that we can continue to beef up our numbers. And that way, we will ensure that our elections in 2027 are 100% secure. And the people of Kenya will be able to have good results at the end of the day.
1: Kaite nuku kanja na ekete werone na kuwa mabisha bonde bakae wa kidhomo. Nikenda ba idhira bae na umenyo nkuruki bakirwa mira idhira no.
4: Like now, Chair, and that is why I've been speaking. All these commanders have spoken to the space of training. That is one of the reasons why training is very, very important. And any support that we are going to get from this committee, even in terms of operational support, it will go to Patri to support our training. Because we know at the end of the day, we need to train our officers throughout our

0: regional training centers so that all of them are well prepared on matters elections. I know training is not just enough. We need to have public order management equipments. Again, this budget is going to go a long way in supporting us in that direction.
1: Haiteno kaukanja na ikete weru neni ba kuenda nyumba nkuru kichama vichaba voridhi ni untu baingi batena antu aeya, akuria na utura bakiritangu icho.
0: The National Police Service has approximately 20,000 institutional housing units across the country against a workforce of about 100,000 police officers. This translates to a deficiency of about 80,000 housing units, meaning that less than half of the officers are accommodated within the existing police housing facilities.
2: The service has submitted a proposal for the construction of 18,662 institutional houses that primarily that is within Nairobi, an additional 547 units which are currently constructed in Nairobi.
3: Meru FM, Guatanero ya Ameru.
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5: 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It's not 10%. Maybe someone came across some drafts. The one on rental income tax, I personally signed that it must remain at 7.5%. So whoever is saying that we are increasing it to 10%, that is your finance bill, not the finance bill that has been published.
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6: Our system is solid. Our system is protected. We have engaging that Kenyan and we shall find out what has happened. But I want to assure the country 30.9 million Kenyans have already registered. We have the best AI that protects our data. The data of our citizens is protected through legislation. The DHA Act, the Data Protection Act, and all other relevance. So we have today SHA and DHA are sitting with that individual and we'll find out what went wrong.
1: Kaiteno kau nduale na ekete werone kuwa ritingo iba ugimabu wa mwere rungurua mubango ya UHC bakongelwa kandarasi kana contract. Yo.
6: We have extended your contract up to 30th of June and the money is available with PS Oluga. And the chair of health committee will tell you that on the 1st of July, the whole payroll and your permanent and pensionable will be taken over by our county governments. That is for our UHC staff.
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11: On STEM and AI, new capacities, new partnerships with our best universities, and this is exactly what we want to do through the continent. How to educate and train more and more talents to make sure that they will be trained here in the best education system with the best partnership and they will stay and help the country to develop and help the continent to develop. And this is why we will expand these partnerships between our universities and the African universities. We will accelerate this trend of investment. And this is why I want to thank our companies to clearly accompany this this work on Orange during this summit. We'll announce, thank you, Christelle, this 50 digital centers. I think this is extremely powerful with 1 million young African people being trained through this Orange Digital Center by 2030.
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9: Akiaria embere ya kamete ya ukariyari unguru wa mukarikete wa kamete na uranuwe mjumbe wa Narok West Gabriel Togoyo. 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
12: We are ready. We are set. We have the 10,000 police officers. I mean, recruit police officers that are going training in the in our various training institutions. These numbers are going to come out and join the list of the officers. Again, they will also beef up. And it is on the same vein that Honorable Chair and members, I'm requesting this committee to support our recruitment needs in the coming year so that we can continue to beef up our numbers. And that way, we will ensure that our elections in 2027 are 100% secure. And the people of Kenya will be able to have good results at the end of the day.
9: Narari ukanja etete na mbere na kuwa mabisha bonde baburithi bakae wa kithomo. Nikenda baithira baina ome nyonkuroki bakiru amira idhira nobia mwaka yongiri yele mirongo ele na muanja.
12: Line our chair, and that is why I've been speaking. All these commanders have spoken to the space of training. That is one of the reasons why training is very, very important. And any support that we are going to get from this committee, even in terms of operational support, it will go to patry to support our training, because we know at the end of the day we need to train our officers throughout our regional training centers so that all of them are well prepared on matters elections. I know training is not just enough. We need to have public order management equipment. Again, this budget is going to go a long way in supporting us in that direction.
9: Na kethi kile kelia na wete mabisha baburithi ba kuenda nyumba nkurokichi ya kuria no ntuba ingeba tena kuntuko kwea kwa kutura.
12: The National Police Service has approximately 20,000 institutional housing units across the country against a workforce of about 100,000 police officers. This translates to a deficiency of about 80,000 housing units, meaning that less than half of the officers are accommodated within the existing police housing facilities.
13: The service has submitted a proposal for the construction of 18,662 institutional houses, that primarily that is within Nairobi, an additional 547 units which are currently constructed in Nairobi.
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15: The rental income tax is still at 7.5%. It's not 10%. Maybe someone came across some drafts. The one on rental income tax, I personally signed that it must remain at 7.5%. So whoever is saying that we are increasing it to 10%, that is your finance bill, not the finance bill that has been published.
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8: the other way, I youth, I use the Bamero, I brought to other than the between there among officer Ilamia. We are a program way to win your empowerment, Granabeto, at the way campaign against FGM and gender based violence and early pregnancies. To eat Tomba Dra to get empower Nabeto to abon Eleno Tokaluelia for the longest time. Community at two new beta with Roa, a killing in a cases. Last year, Galuelia, most of the students, around 17 of them. From this community, but with Rigerio Besvitari, Kebeke wanted a maternity.
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5: On STEM and AI, new capacities, new partnerships with our best universities. And this is exactly what we want to do through the continent. How to educate and train more and more talents to make sure that they will be trained here in the best education system with the best partnership and they will stay and help the country to develop and help the continent to develop. And this is why we will expand these partnerships between our universities and the African universities. We will accelerate this trend of investment. And this is why I want to thank our companies to clearly accompany this this work on Orange during this summit. We'll announce, thank you, Christelle, this 50 digital centers. I think this is extremely powerful with 1 million young African people being trained through this Orange Digital Center by 2030.
4: Motongeria wa kiama kia Jubilee Dr. Friend Matiang'i ni wita maobitha bao kariani bawetwe mwoko ni wana siasa na ku babitha kia bureba kuirua ni babuithi ya kiaria ndeka inini ikulukite Matiang'i ni wita anene ba maobitha bao kariani kabaitha irua kana ni kababuitha kia burea batibuitha kia bureba batere ni kubuithi ni babuitha kia kuringana na mawadho ya reba kwa mukira kuma kiri wana siasa
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2: 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So, our agenda ikuona natu improve productivity. 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
3: 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other side as a society na kukukira proper management society Mikumbune through various bonds for all those 20 years and the secretary managers or the CEOs of the CEO of the society but it will be taken with to another level and Mikumbune in terms of upgrading the our factories in that as you are talking mwalimu factories cheto cho inya we are using digital weighing machines ara muremi jari 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Dima, they are also reflected at our office headquarters. Aratuena Sava. Non to and a Celtic society, Tataira Madabu, Yale to an Abakara and the Guruba computer. At the end of the season, we are able to compute Mantujeto very fast. And at the same time, mwalimu batwe kere the management system yetu, documents and all the activities that we do, we are going digital. And even the system developer is still on the ground, we ensure that our activities are paperless.
1: Ah.
3: Thank you, mwalimu.
1: Kere au paperless re?
3: Yes.
1: No kuidro kuina buga mubango kama taratara joa o member Ike ya kuidhuruwa namba. Ena namba.
3: Yes.
1: Nambe ura yomba kuidhuruwa ili linked na nambe edhimu.
3: Yes.
1: Kawaka adhimu inyake edhuruwa tu ateo.
3: Yes.
1: Mara moja katumira message na wakero wa ukudhima giro, giro egana.
3: Thank you, Malim.
1: Hmm.
3: How not to lay. Not with it. It's a matter of time.
1: Yes.
3: Non to the system developer new data kudiru new dai. Kwa tuweka every other time wa dhima kwa sende nyo teo
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1: Yes.
3: So the new KPCU ere a public entity na milling na marketing licenses. However, to jao changes you could, I think, the last 3 years or so. Na leunda atonya kuironda ambira kumia water pens. And what we do, we renew the contracts or we sign the contracts on annual basis. So every year we review and see the services that's being offered, kind of services. Milas na marketers. Need to be more attractive to the society. So we review on annual basis.
1: Oh, bukara buita kaira tika buita rabu andika ni tika andara si ya enda aja.
3: Ah, pan 1 year. It's one.
1: Oh, mwaka buka review. Oh, mwaka buka review.
3: No, ndo to alika futire na to eberato ko na we are not getting the best service. So this year we also sit down again. This month.
1: Yes.
3: And we review. Na naturally kedra whether we stay there or we shift us to another entity. Yes.
1: Na ndiyo stiru nke dika area kunge na kunge ukaigua kwe coffee societies chambere tie kudidhia direct marketing.
3: Yes.
1: Ni option ni bo kutake reinyabuye?
3: Ibuwe kama marimu.
1: Andora
3: uga tugeta kirindera no irindeo. But it will raise it as management to think we get the best from our efforts. By kwedhura batwe kiraki wanda tuenda jage ta through Nairobi Coffee Exchange. But no, it's 3 months. We'll evaluate that. Na tuambirie kutega kuopen kutha kuena expansion ya marketing.
1: Yes.
3: That we don't stick kikerotere na rumu. Yes.
1: Good. 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
3: Yeah.
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3: Thank you Maurice.
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1: Oh.
6: And now they were to recommend the at least mother to you could because of pH. You go okay, I started not to know the more remove pH. 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It recommended at least mother to you because you're in a pH below 5.5.
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1: 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Thank you.
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2: If French is interested of genuine partnership with the Nairobi, what has happened in Ouagadougou? What has happened in the Sahel region? We know for a fact that there is no development that has happened in West Africa.
3: What have they done to the Sahel? What have they done to Cote d'Ivoire? What have they done to Gaddafi in Libya? That's the heritage of French imperialism, not in the 19th century, not even in the 20th century. That's all in the 21st century.
0: A president wa ndeguru ya Uganda, Yoweri Kaguta Museveni, na nyuthitwe muma nyuma ya kuluka kithurano kia bwithikire tariki 15 cha mweri wa Januari mwaka yuturi. 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
4: 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So help me God. 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So help me God.
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5: The current international financial system remains structurally unequal. African countries continue to face disproportionately high borrowing costs, constrained access to concessional financing, and distorted risk perceptions that are frequently disconnected from economic realities that exist in this continent. The bias embedded within global credit rating systems continue to penalize African economies, increase the cost of capital, and discourage long-term investment into productive sectors. This imbalance is neither sustainable nor just. It is one of the principal constraints on Africa's ability to finance infrastructure, industrialization, climate adaptation, and economic transformation at the scale that is required.
0: Edha inyanya ikolokite na ndaika.

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0: 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Good afternoon.
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1: Yes, how?
0: Uko aje?
1: Is what?
0: Is how? 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
2: I will become a very dangerous person in this life.
0: Are you not already dangerous?
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2: Yes.
1: Ya constitution area tuetaka public participation. Public
2: participation. Public participation.
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0: 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Yes, nonto. Yes, again to igota African kana a giant bonde ba African music. 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
0: 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Yes. 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
0: Yes.
1: Inafanyika leo.
0: No ntupo again to go to Africa Forward Le Concert.
1: Yes, I. Le Concert.
0: Finally.
1: Yeah.
0: Bien. Yes, na safari pale. Yes, beje bakureterete. Yeah, burundani pale. 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Yes, no kariri kana ukienda kuona sherehe hii yote. 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
1: Yes.
0: Wale mwakodhia K venue. 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
1: Store.
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0: 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Agnes, mtogweto Agnes Njage. Yes, kwenye

0: What has happened in the Sahel region? We know for a fact that there is no development that has happened in West Africa.
1: What have they done to the Sahel? What have they done to Cote d'Ivoire? What have they done to Gaddafi in Libya? That's the heritage of French imperialism, not in the 19th century, not even in the 20th century. That's all in the 21st century.
2: Ona kaitane okauna nwe mutongeria one the group President William Ruto akiaria kirekio manokiu ke Africa Forward Summit kirekiwiti tenambere enyumbene ya mechamanio ya KICC newite. 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
3: The current international financial system remains structurally unequal. African countries continue to face disproportionately high borrowing costs, constrained access to concessional financing, and distorted risk perceptions that are frequently disconnected from economic realities that exist in this continent. The bias embedded within global credit rating systems continue to penalize African economies, increase the cost of capital, and discourage long-term investment into productive sectors. This imbalance is neither sustainable nor just. It is one of the principal constraints on Africa's ability to finance infrastructure, industrialization, climate adaptation, and economic transformation at the scale that is required.
2: Wana kaitane okau President William Ruto ni wete ndeguru cheshigo ke Afrika ibatere kuirwa mira ili chochongwa na rankuru ke wete ni babatere otumiro tonga bore abari na buo uria kwa girite.
3: Through the establishment of the National Infrastructure Fund, a platform designed to mobilize long-term domestic capital into strategic national projects, already our new National Infrastructure Fund has mobilized approximately $1 billion in the last 4 months, demonstrating the enormous potential that exists within African economies themselves. And this is money we have just mobilized here in Kenya.
2: Enarua Rutere ni Ruawe, mutongeria wa kiama kia DCP, Rigathi Gachagua ni amenireti ya kia umano kiu kia Africa Forward Summit, Korea. 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President William Ruto ya tayaniria waki babarabara ya Rironi Mau Summit.
4: Based on reports emerging in May 2026, the Auditor General has flagged the irregular diversion of approximately 7.3 billion Kenya shillings from the fuel levy intended for road maintenance to pay French firms for the cancellation of the Rironi Mau Summit toll road contract. Mr. Macron, your French firms had a contract of 150 billion for a bigger scope. The Chinese firm CRBC firm takes it to 200 billion on a smaller scope, creating a 50 billion fund for corruption by William Ruto and the Chinese contractors. But your biggest interest and the reason why your French firms accepted cancellation of the Mau Rironi Mau Summit was to get 7 billion shillings without doing anything at all. Mr. Macron, you are an accomplice in the 7 billion Kenya shillings theft from the people of Kenya. That is the money you have actually come to negotiate in Nairobi, not the summit that you are attending.
2: Una kaitane okau Rigathi Gachagua ni wete kampuni ile wakabarabara EU ya Rironi Mau Summit tare ilikuwa wakandarasi mwanka inakanaria chiringi bilioni 11 kire President William Ruto.
4: And as we speak, there is no contract yet for the construction of the Rironi Mau Summit highway because Mr. William Ruto wants an upfront bribe of 17 billion Kenya shillings delivered to him in cash by CRBC. But the CRBC are demanding the contract first before they give the money, and William Ruto is demanding the money before he gives the contract. That is the situation that we are in.
2: Nkuruki Rigathi Gachagua ni amenireti ya mwandiki munene wa ngwataniro ya ndiguru ya UN Antonio Guterres nari amwirite ni areke ni unku.

0: Miran kuchanyo ira chuko yeronde gurone imwe cha Afrika wende awetana mbere na okarania na kinya kuritani liangwe na bamo ba president abare ya bakuru ya nithia ande guru cha Afrika.
1: Mr. Guterres, you were seated with the war commander and he hosted you to a state banquet yesterday night. You cannot talk about normalizing situation in Sudan when you are hosted are the men responsible for insecurity in the region. Recent exposes by media and other institutions have vindicated me. The following is the list of criminals from Somalia, Zimbabwe, Southern Sudan, and Sudan who have been issued with Kenyan diplomatic passports and they are housed here in Nairobi by William Ruto and they continue to cause havoc in their countries. Children and women in Sudan and DRC are crying because of his actions on RSF and his connections with M23.
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0: President wa Ndeguru ya Uganda, Yoweri Kaguta Museveni, na nywethi tumuma nyuma ya ukuluka kithirwa no kira kia abuthi kire tariki 15 cha mweri wa Januari mwaka yoturi. 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
0: Hapo kwa kunyumbani kwa hivyo telelwa App Store kana Play Store. Ukaenda unaondela app ya K24 Plus because inakukudia kwako live na free. 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
2: We are Merians and Meru language is our business.
1: Yes.
2: Ona kiraitu adhomele Harvard. And it has not even come out of his mouth.
1: Yes.
2: Even if he stand in front of people. Kimeru will still come out.
1: Yes. Kimeru will still come out. You will still hear Kimeru in his mouth.
2: Yes. You will still hear Kimeru in his what and in his mouth. Because we are proud to be Baite. And nobody can tunya us.
1: Yes. Baite lazima uongeza eni pale.
2: Yes.
1: Eni lazima tuongeze pale. 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
1: You cannot.
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0: Kau, dial star 671 ash, uchagore boxi, mwakire boxi than dato, ure siringi mirongo edato na kenda, arafu wekire mpesa pini yaku, na usinde mpesa pap, geri mwenye kajua kuzai, nanowe musindi wa kimanja kia mwankangirima ganajeda to wawu, imbi wete.

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1: This budget will be very important to help us to reach out to the Kenyans in diaspora.
2: The last time you were in front of us, you were asking for a total of 61 billion. Now it has gone to 74. Is this wish list? Are you trying to say that because we have an election coming, you are throwing everything at us? Are you just keeping on piling things in this budget in the hope of getting as much as you can?
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7: Is a girl's odds of achieving better learning outcomes in numeracy and English literacy are 28% and 25% respectively higher than a boy's odds, and a child whose mother has a university degree or has more than double the odds of achieving better learning outcomes in numeracy and English literacy than his or her counterpart whose mother has at most primary education.
8: We were also looking at the risks that children face when they are not in school, and we see that, for instance, if a girl is not in school, she's 12 times as likely to get pregnant as her colleague who is in school. And we think, therefore, that first and foremost, we need to redouble our effort to make sure that all children are in school, because that is where they are safest.
9: A policy cannot be made without evidence. For a long time, we have been appropriating funds and we have been developing policies without having concrete evidence, without having data, without having information exactly on what has gone wrong where. So a report like this by Usawa Agenda is giving us that data, which provides us with that evidence.
3: Mutongoria wa kiama kia DC Pierre Rigathi Gachagua na menereti kigomano kithiete na mbere kia Africa kia France Africa Summit kiuga rais wa nthi ya

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1: Macron, you are an accomplice in the 7 billion Kenya shillings theft from the people of Kenya. That is the money you have actually come to negotiate in Nairobi, not the summit that you are attending. Kenyans, this is a message Kenyans was passing to you yesterday. If you do know why they made noise, now you know. Kenyans are asking you not to leave our borders with this money. We need it to pay school fees. Mr. Macron, if Kenyans beat you elsewhere, they will make more noise. There is no contract yet for the construction of the Rironi Mau Summit Highway because Mr. William Ruto wants an upfront bribe of 17 billion Kenya shillings delivered to him in cash by CRBC. But the CRBC are demanding the contract first before they give the money, and William Ruto is demanding the money before he gives.
0: Mbeo mbethi mara ibole tuwe kurudha ikundi bia wikukuri ya taranta shia hoi mbitwa ya msi wa korotwa akaba wanja. 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